0: 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People keep stealing their chicken salt. Now, how many shakers of chicken salt have you lost through theft?
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0: 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Jesus! Yep. 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

0: 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Open 7 days.
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